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1: 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In the beginning, let us listen to Esraj recital by Ashish Bandopadhyaya. He is presenting Rag Jaunpuri.

That was Dhun in Raag Kehrwa. You just heard Esraj recital by Ashish Bandhopadhyaya. 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He is presenting Raag Yaman.

You just heard Himalay Dhun presented by Rajendra Prasanna in his Bansuri recital. 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